Ninja, Ninja, Ninja, Ninja, Ninja, Ninja, Ninja, Ninja, Ninja, Ninja, Ninja, Ninja, Ninja, Ninja, Ninja, Ninja, Ninja, Ninja, Ninja, Ninja, Ninja, Ninja, Ninja, Ninja, Ninja, Ninja, Ninja, Ninja, Ninja, Ninja, Ninja, Ninja, Ninja, Ninja, Ninja, Ninja, Ninja, Ninja, Ninja, Ninja, Ninja, Ninja, Ninja, Ninja, Ninja, Ninja, Ninja, Ninja, Ninja, Ninja, Ninja, Ninja, Ninja, Ninja, Ninja, Ninja, Ninja, Ninja, Ninja, Ninja, Ninja, Ninja, Ninja, Ninja, Ninja, Ninja, Ninja, Ninja, Ninja, Ninja, Ninja, Ninja, Ninja, Ninja, Ninja, Nin

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1: Anything goes when we ride, when we ride. 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Burn up and puff. Yo, this is Wayne Wonders. Keep it locked. It's all about the reggae down, Nari. Yeah, power 105.1. Wayne Wonders to that.
2: Shout out to my Zoes for a quick second, okay? Remember,

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1: Power 105.1, yours truly, DJ Nori. You know what it is. Every Sunday, we got somebody passing through. We got the one, the only, Molly down on the line. Wagwan, my brother.
2: Believe in a man. You know the code.
1: Yo, you know the last time I saw you was Bon Jovi in Queens.
2: Yeah,
1: and, and me never really, you know, get to talk to you, but me kind of just because I like to come and pre the show them, you know.
2: Really?
1: I'm gonna say, yo, you really got a cult following.
2: Yeah.
1: New York really embraced you and definitely showed you love. You know
2: what I mean? That man, New York always showed you all love, you know.
1: Of course. So what does Molly Dan got going on right now?
2: Well, you know, Molly Dan is always on tour, so you don't know. It's a busy life on a daily basis. Mm. The norm is busy, you see me? So you see, along with that right now, we have the album coming up. This is my first actual album. You know, I've done EPs before, but this one should really make a statement, you know? Part in this album also, I know. Mm-hmm. You know, it's VP Records. This one is under. You know, me, Zaman, we're always in New York, you see me? So you don't know what the whole process and everything. You see, New York play a big part tonight too, you see me?
1: So as in for Molly Dan, like, when exactly is you think the album is going to be ready?
2: You know, this album going to be ready by June, you know? So, right now as we speak, I'm on the set of a video shoot for the first song on the album, saying it was just continuous work. It's been nonstop.
1: So let me ask you a question. And so is it several different producers, or are you just doing your whole album yourself, like in-house?
2: Several different producers, so you know, we got Atto, Dan Sky, Salky Records, you don't know, we got VP Records, we got Empton, we got Messiah, we got DJ Frass, you know, it's a whole
1: company. Wow, my boy Frass. My boy Frass in that area.
2: Believe no man, it's normal, so you don't know. We have variety of different sounds, different producers, so you don't know, we can have a variety different sounds and different hits, you see me? Believe, and diversity between the music, you see me? So it's gonna be crazy, you see me?
1: Any like, at least give me like any collabs, like one. Just give me one. Give me one. Just let me know.
2: Well, most definitely Squash. Molly and Squash.
1: I was waiting for you to say that.
2: Yeah,
1: I was waiting.
2: Believe, it's gonna be crazy, you see me?
1: Yeah, so now that you have the big show that's almost sold out right now. I'm sure it's just a few tickets left.
2: Yeah.
1: We have to move it to
2: actually, the venue has changed 3 times because we keep selling out all the venues, so the capacity keep going up and up and up. So we had to get like a real big venue to accommodate everybody who has bought tickets already. So you know what, this major venue now. We're right there now. You don't know. These last couple of days, all them tickets, we're going to post some more on the site right now. We know because they go away every 3 days. By a week time, the tickets then blow off. Yo. You see me? Yeah.
1: And I seen when you posted, he was like, yo, venue change. And I was like, when I seen the second venue change, because, I was like, yo.
2: Yeah, because every week, the least amount of tickets sell is like 500 every week.
1: Yo, that's a blessing, bro. That's a blessing.
2: Yeah, believe.
1: So then now we at number 3 and we good now though.
2: We at 3-5, a little over 3-5.
1: I'm talking about venue wise. We're the third venue, but we good now.
2: Oh, yeah, man, we're good now. We're good. We're great.
1: I want to make sure because
2: we're not for change again, man. Cause you don't know the venue we're like 6,000 people. So you know, we're gonna be there. We're gonna get there. It's gonna be a ramp up, man. We're just looking forward to it.
1: Is Molly Dan bringing out any friends? Any friends, maybe?
2: Well, we just gotta wait and see about that. Believe.
1: People understand, believe. You know, it's amazing where something changes one time, two time, and the third time by the charm, them always say. Yeah. So you actually break that and show them, say, yo,
2: believe.
1: Listen, me believe. So, uno for believe.
2: Mm-hmm. And New York City, believe, man.
1: Nah, you know we always believe and we always support, you know what I'm saying? But, you know, I'm not lying to you, you know the only Molly Dan dub plate me have a V6. At that moment, I show you still.
2: Yeah, I gotta do the right thing, man. No worry, Edman. No worry, Edman, because sometimes we as the newer generation of artists, sometimes we have to take a step back to and go back to the roots of things. You know, back then it was a necessity for the DJs them get dub. We have to ensure them. Now we get a little complacent on that, and we moving fast and we touring. So sometimes we have to get back to the ground. I know, say, all right, here we are. Dub time, we are get the big, the DJs them some dub. I don't know, make the thing work for culture, you see me?
1: 100%, and I appreciate that, because that was really what a lot of DJs don't understand. It's not like, say, you don't want to do them, but
2: and I like one, the things are more faster now, everything, and technology has increased so much from back in the day. So a lot of things that were necessities are no longer necessities. It's just add-ons, you know.
1: Believe me. But right now we concentrating on the show for this weekend. It's this Saturday, am I correct?
2: Yeah. You know that already. May 9th.
1: New York City, Connecticut, New Jersey. Understand the vibes. Molly Dawn live this Saturday in New York City. When I tell you nothing else, make sure you get your tickets. Understand? Yeah. He's live and direct. Let me tell you something.
2: Brooklyn Navy Arts.
1: Ah, are you saying that to me? Man, tell you where it is. Believe in the Brooklyn Navy Yard.
2: Yeah, man, I just gotta be there, man. You have to be there to feel the vibes, to experience history, you see me?
1: So where can you get tickets from?
2: PlatinumKids.net. It's PlatinumKids.net
1: right now. Yeah. Shout to Marcus, shout to Paul, the whole crew. Definitely doing it big for the culture, and I respect them brothers for a long time. And you know, like for them, no, for work so hard, you know, I appreciate them also.
2: Yeah, man, big them up, man. I hear that. Big them.
1: Yeah. So, Molly Dan, you don't know. We're going to link up at the show. We're going to link up another week. You don't know the vibes. I mean, know you do your thing. You fly.
2: Yeah, know what that's already. Believe.
1: Don't know. People, believe. Like him said, believe. This Saturday, the only thing moving in New York City, Brooklyn Navy Yard, Molly Dawn live. The Dawn is going to be in New York City.
2: Oh, God. All right.
1: Dawn, respect you. See? Bless up.
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0: let you slide. 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
1: Hey, what's good, my nigga?
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1: Oh, my bad. 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
0: 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Welcome.

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1: Hey, the ladies with Yaya, but nah, I heard that Blueface leaked online. You mind playing that for me, bro?
0: No cursing on the station, but yeah, alright.
2: Still f***ing on Jaden, still f***ing on Stunner, still funny, still f***ing. Hate the game, not the player, I don't give a f*** about fair. Here, take this little money, throw to your hair. 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We hit him with Yaya, now he talking about I'm one hair away from y'all, calling me Papa. Drop top in the drop top, I only came for the Mata. 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

Talk to me, Tri-State. It's your girl, DJ Steph Cakes, right here on Power 5.1, home of the Breakfast Club and Angie Martinez. Happy Monday. I hope everyone had a great weekend and got to enjoy the beautiful weather we got on Sunday, especially. Call me up if you have any requests, any shout-outs. You already know I got you. 1-800-585-1051. Or hit me up on that Instagram at DJ Steph Cakes. Let's get this party on and popping. Some new Don Toliver up next on Power 5.1.

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Dorito, bringing you guys that sugar, that spice, and everything nice during this late night shift, the first full week of May, ladies and gentlemen. 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

Big BX right there. Shout out to A Boogie. That was part of me right here on Pound 5.1. Home of the Breakfast Club and Angie Martinez. You already know it's your girl DJ Steph Cakes in the building. The Week of Chico Fabo.

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When them it comes to my song, it is the champion sound. The bugle that blows the minute.

Shout out to Lil Uzi. That was What You Saying right here on Pono 5.1, home of the Breakfast Club and Angie Martinez. Tu Cochito Favoritos in the building, baby. Call me up if you have any requests, any shout outs. Anybody celebrating a birthday, hit me up. I got all your favorite joints still coming up next. Let's get to this Miss Trendsetta, Lil Baby, right here on Pono 5.1.

Oh yeah, baby, we are the top of the hour. It's your girl DJ Steff Cakes right here on Power 5.1, home of the Breakfast Club and Angie Martinez. Y'all know I'm bringing you guys that sugar, that spice, and everything nice during this late night shift. I got some Chris Brown on the way, some Tems, some Zeddy Will, that new French Montana, and Max B. They got the streets on fire. And we're going to get to this G Herbo up next. Went Legit on your favorite radio station.

guys right there. Shout out to Olivia Dean. It's your girl DJ Steph Cakes, and I'm bringing you guys that sugar, that spice, and everything nice. Shout out to anybody that's up rocking me, my Uber drivers, truck drivers, sanitation workers, chefs, anybody getting to the bag. We up together. If you're on your way home from work, on the way to work, turn me up. I don't care what y'all doing. We gonna keep on rocking out. Let's go to this Mariah Scientist up next on Pond 5.1. Yeah.

now. Shout out to ASAP Rocky, Brent Faiyaz. That one is called Stay Here for Life. And you already know where we at right here on Ponder 5.1, home of the Breakfast Club and Angie Martinez. Luis Cochito Favoritos in the building. And I still got more music on the way for you guys. Some new 50 Cent, some Chris Brown, and some A Boogie on the way too. But let's switch it up real quick. Let's get to this Tems. Here's Love Me JJ on Ponder 5.1.

Yes, sir, baby. And that is my time for tonight. Shout out to anybody that was rocking me. I appreciate it. Make sure y'all follow me on that Instagram at DJ Steph Cakes. And I appreciate y'all for rocking me during this late night shift, as always. Stay right here. We got the world's most dangerous morning show, The Breakfast Club, coming up next. Peace. Okay.

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10: GW Bridge, Lincoln, Holland, all good right now, no problems. New Jersey Turnpike, the truck lanes are closed southbound construction, Interchange 14 to Interchange 11. And if you're on the Turnpike Western Spur heading northbound, you're going to find that's closed southern Mixingville to 18W. There was a large fire in Kearney, and they still have Route 7 northbound closed Passaic Avenue into Route 21. Also, Route 7 north and southbound closed into Joralemon Street because of fire department activity in Belleville. Garden State Parkway, there's a debris spill northbound by exit 82. I'm Bernie Viter from the WOR Newsroom.
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1: Morning, everybody. It's DJ Envy, Jess Hilarious, Charlamagne Tha God. We are The Breakfast Club. Let's get to the latest with Lauren.
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0: Oh boy. All right. So let's go, New York. We'll see y'all tomorrow. 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
3: Cousins like Boogie. 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
3: 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Yeah. I'm going all the way up.
1: Hey. 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
4: 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Got some commas. 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

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Now back. Yeah, she back at it. 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
4: way up! 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
0: And we got Sway Lee here with us. I remember some years ago you posted with Andre 3000.
5: Oh, yeah. Mm-hmm. I was tripping. I'm like, see, bro, with the flute. I'm like,
0: with the flute.
5: Chopped it up with him. I'm like, bro, like, I know he don't like to be seen. So I was like, man, you think I can get a picture? Like, I don't even ask for pictures or nothing. Like,
0: I like that you said that you asked for a picture and you, because sometimes people don't like to act like they're too cool to act like a fan.
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6: Bruce.
5: 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Bruce Lee gone, man. RIP Bruce Lee. Jet Li, yeah, Jet Li. I'd probably be like, or Jackie Chan or something.
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0: does
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0: that
5: what
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7: Very heavy traffic now in Midtown. 49th Street completely closed westbound between Broadway and 8th Avenue. There's a fire on the roof of the Eugene O'Neill Theater. Apparently, fire crews have that under control, but the street is still closed. 49th Street westbound between Broadway and 8th. Hutchinson River Parkway in Westchester, very slow at Weaver Street. That's an accident blocking one lane. And in New Jersey, a vehicle fire on 280 westbound by exit 8, top of the hill at Prospect Avenue. Coming into town from New Jersey, 25 at the George Washington Bridge upper level, lower level 10, Lincoln and Holland tunnels, 10 to 15 minutes. I'm Bob Williams from the WOR Newsroom.
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12: They're still out there. This is the West Side Highway northbound side. Left lane closed from an early morning vehicle fire. The vehicle itself has been long removed, but the lane is still closed between 72nd and 79th Street. Crews are still on the scene. Fire crews at 49th Street between Broadway and 8th Avenue. A roof fire on top of the Eugene O'Neill Theater. Still working there. Route 280 westbound in New Jersey. It's a vehicle fire top of the hill at exit 8 at Prospect Avenue. Eastbound crash in toward exit 1. And Route 10's got a problem with the traffic light problem at Mount Pleasant Turnpike, both ways at Denville. The ramp is closed in front of the Trader Joe's Plaza. I'm Bob Williams from the WOR Newsroom.
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4: There's active weather across the central U.S. and things are warming up in the east. Across the plains and Midwest, including Texas, Oklahoma, Kansas, Missouri, and into Iowa, expect scattered showers and thunderstorms. Some could be strong to severe with gusty winds, hail, and heavy rain. Highs will range from the mid-70s to the mid-80s. In the deep south, including Louisiana, Mississippi, Alabama, and Georgia, expect warm, humid, and unsettled weather with temperatures in the mid-80s and periodic thunderstorms. There's a warming trend going on along the East Coast. Look for highs near 80 in the Northeast, into the low 80s in the Mid-Atlantic, and into the mid-80s across the Southeast with a mix of sun and clouds. The desert Southwest stays hot and dry with temperatures topping out in the mid-90s. While California could see a few scattered showers, but mostly sunny as temperatures make it into the upper 60s along the beaches and into the mid-70s inland. And the Pacific Northwest remains somewhat unsettled with clouds and a few light showers, with highs in the mid-60s to near 70 inland. That's your national forecast. I'm Tammy Trujillo.
5: The legendary voice of the Yankees, John Sterling, has died. He was 87. Sterling started calling the Bronx Bombers games back in 1989, launching a 35-year run of timeless regular and postseason calls before retiring in 2024. Eastern Conference semifinal matchups, those are locked in after a pair of Game 7 wins in the NBA playoffs yesterday. Top-seeded Pistons eliminated the Magic, ending a series coach J.B. Bickerstaff says will make them a better team.
6: To go through what they went through, to understand what it looks like and where they have to be in order to get it done.
5: Detroit will face the Cavaliers, who wrapped up their series with a win over Toronto. After a third straight first-round playoff exit and star Paolo Banchero questioning the team's direction, the Magic fired head coach Jamal Mosley today. Despite getting just 9 shots on goal, the Canadiens punched their ticket to the second round of the Stanley Cup playoffs with a Game 7 win over the Lightning yesterday. Montreal faced Buffalo next, and Big Ten schools are sharing nearly $1.4 billion in sports-related revenue from the past fiscal year. And that's sports. I'm Scott Davidson.
7: A new health survey indicates that more and more Americans are using drugs and marijuana to get to sleep. Dr. Joe Galati says any drug, whether it's edibles or even melatonin, doesn't get to the core issue.
8: You have to go back and dissect and get to the root of the problem, which is why the availability of all of these over-the-counter agents are strictly a Band-Aid.
7: Galati says if you resort to drugs or meds to fall asleep consistently, you risk becoming addicted, and then you might have withdrawal if you try to get off the drugs. He strongly suggests ending your screen exposure 2 hours before bedtime if you have sleep issues.
8: Is it screen time? Is it the fact that you have sleep apnea? Is it the fact that you're eating too late? Are there other issues like restless leg syndrome? Are you anxious?
7: And Dr. Galati says adults need 7 hours of sleep or more per night. Health update, I'm Sarah Lee Kessler.

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27: A new analysis says CEOs are making more money while workers are making less. A study from Oxfam and the International Trade Union Confederation found salaries for chief executives rose 20 times faster last year than pay for workers around the world. The report found global worker pay actually declined 12% between 2019 and 2025. In comparison, CEO salaries rose 54% during that time period. On Friday, hundreds of community activists marched in Coral Gables, speaking up and out for better working conditions on May Day. We Count co-chair Claudia Nazzaro is calling on multi-billion dollar companies like Target and Trader Joe's to join the Planting Justice program. She says many outdoor nursery workers are subject to sun heat and no water.
28: Pesticide exposure is a very, very big issue. Sexual harassment and discrimination are some other examples of rights that are not being enforced in the workplace.
27: Republican attorneys general are now joining an antitrust lawsuit aimed at blocking the merger of Tenga and Nexstar, two major TV station companies. Michael Kastner explains.
29: California Attorney General Rob Bonta said that five more states have joined a federal lawsuit blocking the merger of Tegna and Nexstar, including the Republican AGs of Kansas and Indiana, which makes it a bipartisan effort. There are now 13 states represented in the lawsuit, which would stop the companies from owning 264 TV stations in the U.S. In a statement, Bonta said the merger would give Nexstar and Tegna the ability to dominate the media landscape.
27: The Department of Ed is announcing new borrowing limits on federal student loans for graduate and professional degrees. Tammy Trujillo breaks it down.
30: Under the finalized regulations, students can borrow up to $20,500 a year and up to $100,000 in total for graduate degree programs. Meanwhile, students in professional programs can borrow up to $50,000 a year and $200,000 over the course of their studies. New caps apply to all loans issued after July 1st, but students currently under a borrowing plan will be exempted from the new requirements.
27: I'm Monica Nelson with your consumer and business news.
31: U.S. Central Command is denying reports of a possible missile strike on a U.S. Navy vessel in the Strait of Hormuz. Treasury Secretary Scott Bessent warned Iran the U.S. is willing to respond if they do choose to fire on U.S. ships.
32: In the U.S., we are just firing if fired upon. We are not the provocateurs here, but if the Iranians want to escalate here, we are willing to escalate.
31: Overnight, Iranian state media said two missiles had struck the warship after it ignored warnings to halt. CENTCOM says no such attack occurred. Former Vice President Kamala Harris is endorsing Los Angeles Mayor Karen Bass for re-election. Harris made the announcement this morning, less than a month away from the June 2nd primary. She praises Bass for record low crime rates and a historic two-year decline in homelessness during her first term. Bass's main challengers are reality TV personality Spencer Pratt and LA City Councilwoman Nithya Raman. That's politics. I'm Wendy Swanson.
0: The Devil Wears Prada 2 top box office expectations Disney sequel starring Anne Hathaway, Meryl Streep, and Emily Blunt raked in $77 million in its opening weekend. Michael, the Michael Jackson biopic, pulled in another $54 million in its second weekend. Universal's animated The Super Mario Galaxy movie finished third. Entertainment meets fashion tonight in New York for the annual Met Gala. This year's theme, fashion is art. It's going to be chaired by Beyonce, Nicole Kidman, Venus Williams, and former Vogue editor-in-chief Anna Wintour. Bruce Springsteen will be honored at the upcoming Tribeca Festival.
1: The singer will be presented with the Harry Belafonte Voices for Social Justice Award. The award is given to artists who use their platform to advocate for equality, dignity, and human rights. The 25th edition of the festival runs from June 3rd through the 14th in New York. I'm Mark Mayfield.
0: And around the world, we're celebrating Star Wars Day, an unofficial holiday that honors Jedi, droids, and the Force in a galaxy far, far away. That's entertainment. I'm Daria Albinger.
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We are setting up the show here. 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
1: 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New York's hip-hop and R&B, home of the Breakfast Club. What's up, everybody? Good afternoon. I hope everybody had an amazing weekend this weekend. I had an amazing weekend this weekend. I went to see our girl, the queen, Mary J. Blige. Her Los Angeles residency kicked off this weekend in Vegas, so I went out to that, which was amazing. I'm going to share some of the details of that and go through all the top stories. Of course, you know, we

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Just know when you tapped in with Power 105.1, you're guaranteed human.

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30: 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Let me see that. Shake that like you out of control. That thing to your throat gets sore. Bend it on down. 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That to your legs can't stand. 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

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Getting ready for Trending Guys. Going to run down all the top stories in the city. Going to tell you about my trip to Vegas this weekend to see Mary J. Blige, a highly recommended residency, and give you a chance to do some winning. 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

I gotta set it, then I gotta go, and then I gotta get it, then I gotta blow, and then I gotta shut it. 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

0: 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We're getting ready for the mix, baby. Sus One is here. He's going to hit the set coming up in a little bit. 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
1: 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This is Drizzy Drake. 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
3: 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Real famous DJ Clue does it on the turn up team, baby. Check out the jersey. Check it out. I see y'all jersey. What up?

0: 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Pick six to kick it, touchdown with the broads.
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0: yeah, Brooklyn Badness.
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0: 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What I see out, Brooklyn, what up? World famous DJ Clue that's going to turn a team.
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0: And a 585 on 5 on famous DJ Clue that's going to turn up team, baby. We catching a vibe.

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5: In Westchester now, the eastbound Cross County Parkway has a crash reported before Route 22, and those delays go back for about a mile. Westbound, you do have a little bit of rubbernecking through the area. Cross Bronx getting a little better westbound. Now it's Bronx River Parkway out to the bridge. Inbound bridge still about a 40-minute delay from 95 Express. Better from the other approaches. There's still emergency road work upstairs. New Jersey Turnpike northbound Western Spur and southbound Western heavy to the Lombardi service area because of a crash. The Eastern Spur is moving better. From the WOR Newsroom, I'm Adrian Watson.
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Of course, got some dope interviews on it, man. 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
7: Outer Bridge Crossing into Staten Island has a stall. It is subject to closure. Those delays are almost back to the Garden State Parkway right now. Hopefully that will be reopened and ease out soon. Meanwhile, no problems on the Gothels Bridge if you can take that crossing. Eastbound Jackie Robinson Parkway at Kew Gardens, it's a crash, and that is subject to closure. Those delays go back for almost a mile. Still about a 40-minute delay in at the George Washington Bridge from 95 Express approaches. All the other approaches are doing better. Lincoln and Holland are still better. From the WOR Newsroom, I'm Adrian Watson.
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